0: America.
1: Here's a look at your forecast. A heat advisory continues until 8 p.m. tonight. Chance for storms tonight, otherwise partly cloudy skies. Lows dip down to about 71. A blend of clouds and sun again tomorrow. Chance of thunderstorms, 87. Partly cloudy skies tomorrow night. Slight chance of thunderstorms. Lows dip down to about 69. I'm staff meteorologist Derek Height. Right now, it's 82 degrees.
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4: News. I'm Carmen Roberts. A gathering storm in D.C. prompts officials to order people to evacuate the National Mall just hours before President Trump is scheduled to deliver a speech tonight commemorating America's 250th anniversary. Other parts of the country, though, carrying on, including Charleston, South Carolina, where this woman from Virginia is celebrating.
5: We love the history that's down here and the beautiful weather, and there's just always something wonderful to do, and we just wanted to get out of the hustle and bustle of the D.C. area for the holiday.
4: Pope Leo, the first U.S.-born pontiff, urged Americans today to embrace the nation's history of welcoming migrants. He told reporters earlier,
6: if people are in the United States illegally, there are ways to treat that. There are courts. There's a system of justice.
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7: Here's a look at your forecast. A heat advisory remains in effect. Lows dip down to about 71 tonight under partly cloudy skies with a chance of thunderstorms. Sunshine mixed with clouds at times again tomorrow. Chance of thunderstorms. High temperatures reach up to 87. Slight chance of thunderstorms tomorrow night. Lows level off around 69. Partly cloudy skies. I'm staff meteorologist Derek Height. Right now, it's 80 degrees.
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0: Here's a look at your forecast. Chance of thunderstorms
1: tonight,
0: otherwise partly cloudy skies. Lows level off around 71. Sunshine mixed with clouds at times again tomorrow. Chance for storms. High temperatures reach up to 87. Partly cloudy tomorrow night. Slight chance of thunderstorms. Lows around 69. Upper 80s Monday and Tuesday with a slight chance of thunderstorms Monday. I'm staff meteorologist Derek Height. Right now, it's 80 degrees.
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2: Albinger, the D.C. 4th of July celebrations are on hold for now. The National Mall has been evacuated as storms move through the area. As far as we know, though, the president is still going to speak. A parade of tall ships moved through New York Harbor on this 4th of July.
3: It is a very American thing to ring in 250 years of American history by parading our naval and Air Force might for the world to see. But I can't help but consider that 250 years ago, the waters of New York Harbor looked very, very different.
2: Vice President Vance welcomed the ships. The Department of Transportation will invest over $1 billion in our nation's airports. Secretary Sean Duffy says the one big, beautiful bill got it all started. 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
4: Here's a look at your forecast. Chance of thunderstorms tonight, otherwise partly cloudy skies. Lows level off around 71. Sunshine mixed with clouds at times again tomorrow. Chance for storms. High temperatures reach up to 87. Partly cloudy tomorrow night. Slight chance of thunderstorms. Lows around 69. Upper 80s Monday and Tuesday with a slight chance of thunderstorms Monday. I'm Staff Meteorologist Derek Height. Right now, it's 77 degrees.
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upstairs to meet the day. 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

0: Here's a look at your forecast. Chance of thunderstorms tonight, otherwise partly cloudy skies. Lows level off around 71. Sunshine mixed with clouds at times again tomorrow. Chance for storms. High temperatures reach up to 87. Partly cloudy tomorrow night. Slight chance of thunderstorms. Lows around 69. Upper 80s Monday and Tuesday with a slight chance of thunderstorms Monday. I'm Staff Meteorologist Derek Height. Right now, it's 77 degrees.
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2: Fox News, I'm Deborah Valentine. Vice President J.D. Vance in New York City on July 4th for the Sail 4th 250 Parade of Tall Ships.
3: Today, we celebrate 250 years of America, facing the future without fear. We celebrate 250 years of proving what a free people can achieve by the providence of our almighty creator.
2: Thunderstorms in the nation's capital delaying President Trump's speech until 11 p.m. Eastern time. A days-long funeral in Iran for the country's former supreme leader killed in February at the start of the U.S.-Israel-Iran conflict.
4: Hundreds of thousands of people filling the streets of Tehran today as Iran began a days-long funeral for the supreme leader Ayatollah Ali Khamenei, killed in a U.S.-backed Israeli airstrike during the Iran war.
2: Fox's Paul Stevens reporting. 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
5: Here's a look at your forecast. Mainly cloudy tonight with a chance for storms. Lows level off around 71. Chance for storms tomorrow, 87. A blend of clouds and sun. Slight chance of thunderstorms tomorrow night. Lows dip down to about 69. Temperatures near average Monday and Tuesday with highs in the upper 80s. Slight chance of thunderstorms Monday. I'm staff meteorologist Derek Height. Right now, 76.
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arms of a nightmare, knowing well that your best days are gone. 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

0: Here's a look at your forecast. Mainly cloudy tonight, with a chance for storms. Lows level off around 71. Chance for storms tomorrow, 87. A blend of clouds and sun. Slight chance of thunderstorms tomorrow night. Lows dip down to about 69. Temperatures near average Monday and Tuesday, with highs in the upper 80s. Slight chance of thunderstorms Monday. I'm staff meteorologist Derek Height. Currently, it's 74 degrees.
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2: 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Vice President J.D. Vance in New York City on July 4th for the Sail Forth 250 Parade of Tall Ships.
3: Today, we celebrate 250 years of America, facing the future without fear. We celebrate 250 years of proving what a free people can achieve by the providence of our almighty creator.
2: Thunderstorms in the nation's capital delaying President Trump's speech until 11 p.m. Eastern time. A days-long funeral in Iran for the country's former supreme leader killed in February at the start of the U.S.-Israel-Iran conflict.
4: Hundreds of thousands of people filling the streets of Tehran today as Iran began a days-long funeral for the supreme leader Ayatollah Ali Khamenei, killed in a U.S.-backed Israeli airstrike during the Iran war.
2: Fox's Paul Stevens reporting. 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
5: Here's a look at your forecast. Chance of thunderstorms
6: overnight.
5: Otherwise, mainly cloudy skies expect. Lows around 71. Chance of thunderstorms Sunday. Highs around 87. Partly cloudy. Slight chance for storms Sunday night. Lows dip down to about 69. Partly cloudy. Temperatures near average Monday and Tuesday with highs in the upper 80s. Slight chance of thunderstorms Monday. I'm staff meteorologist Derek Height. Right now, 73.
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street we call Sam's Place. 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

0: Here's a look at your forecast. Chance of thunderstorms
1: overnight.
0: Otherwise, mainly cloudy skies expect.
1: Lows around 71.
0: Chance of thunderstorms
1: Sunday.
0: Highs around 87.
1: Partly cloudy.
0: Slight chance for storms
1: Sunday night.
0: Lows dip down to about 69.
1: Partly cloudy.
0: Temperatures near average
1: Monday and Tuesday
0: with highs in the upper 80s.
1: Slight chance of thunderstorms
0: Monday.
1: I'm staff meteorologist Derek Height. Right now, 73.
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2: News. I'm Deborah Valentine. President Donald Trump speaking during America 250 celebrations at the National Mall in Washington, D.C.
3: Our country is stronger, freer, richer, safer, and prouder than ever before.
2: The event delayed due to thunderstorms. Vice President J.D. Vance speaking during New York City's July 4th Sail 4th 250 Parade of Tall Ships.
4: It is a very American thing to ring in 250 years of American history by parading our naval and Air Force might for the world to see.
2: Four fires erupted from the Brooklyn Bridge during the Macy's 4th of July celebrations in New York City. Some fireworks exploded due to the flames. It's unclear why the fires erupted. No injuries were reported. Video shows a plume of smoke emerging from a flaming section of the bridge. 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
5: Here's a look at your forecast. Chance of thunderstorms
6: overnight.
5: Otherwise, mainly cloudy skies expected.
6: Lows around 71.
5: Chance of thunderstorms
6: Sunday.
5: Highs around 87.
6: Partly cloudy.
5: Slight chance for storms
6: Sunday night.
5: Lows dip down to about 69.
6: Partly cloudy.
5: Temperatures near average Monday and Tuesday with highs in the upper 80s.
6: Slight chance of thunderstorms
5: Monday.
6: I'm staff meteorologist Derek Height. Right now, 73.
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7: I just hate stupid people. 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
1: Last time I was home, I was driving around. 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
1: You guys watch one of those animal shows on Discovery Channel? 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

0: Here's a look at your forecast. Chance of thunderstorms
1: overnight.
0: Otherwise, mainly cloudy skies expect.
1: Lows around 71.
0: Chance of thunderstorms
1: Sunday.
0: Highs around 87.
1: Partly cloudy.
0: Slight chance for storms
1: Sunday night.
0: Lows dip down to about 69.
1: Partly cloudy.
0: Temperatures near average Monday and Tuesday with highs in the upper 80s.
1: Slight chance of thunderstorms
0: Monday.
1: I'm staff meteorologist Derek Height. Right now, 73.
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2: Fox News, I'm Deborah Valentine. President Donald Trump speaking during America 250 celebrations at the National Mall in Washington, D.C.
3: Our country is stronger, freer, richer, safer, and prouder than ever before.
2: The event delayed due to thunderstorms. Vice President J.D. Vance speaking during New York City's July 4th Sail 4th 250 Parade of Tall Ships.
4: It is a very American thing to ring in 250 years of American history by parading our naval and Air Force might for the world to see.
2: Four fires erupted from the Brooklyn Bridge during the Macy's 4th of July celebrations in New York City. Some fireworks exploded due to the flames. It's unclear why the fires erupted. No injuries were reported. Video shows a plume of smoke emerging from a flaming section of the bridge. 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
5: Here's a look at your forecast. Chance of thunderstorms
6: overnight.
5: Otherwise, mainly cloudy skies expect. Lows around 71. Chance of thunderstorms Sunday. Highs around 87. Partly cloudy. Slight chance for storms Sunday night. Lows dip down to about 69. Partly cloudy. Temperatures near average Monday and Tuesday with highs in the upper 80s. Slight chance of thunderstorms Monday. I'm staff meteorologist Derek Height. Right now, 72.
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But a gambler never seems to stop till he loses all he's got. 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

0: Here's a look at your forecast. Chance of thunderstorms
1: overnight.
0: Otherwise, mainly cloudy skies expected.
1: Lows around 71.
0: Chance of thunderstorms
1: Sunday.
0: Highs around 87.
1: Partly cloudy.
0: Slight chance for storms
1: Sunday night.
0: Lows dip down to about 69.
1: Partly cloudy.
0: Temperatures near average Monday and Tuesday with highs in the upper 80s.
1: Slight chance of thunderstorms
0: Monday.
1: I'm staff meteorologist Derek Height. Right now, 72.
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I may drown in still water, but I'll never swim Kern River again. I grew up in an oil town, but my gusher never came in. 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And now I live on Lake Shasta, and Lake Shasta is where I will stay. There's the South San Joaquin, where the seeds of the Dust Bowl are found.

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2: Fox News, I'm Deborah Valentine. President Donald Trump speaking during America 250 celebrations at the National Mall in Washington, D.C.
3: Our country is stronger, freer, richer, safer, and prouder than ever before.
2: The event delayed due to thunderstorms. Vice President J.D. Vance is speaking during New York City's July 4th Sail 4th 250 Parade of Tall Ships.
4: It is a very American thing to ring in 250 years of American history by parading our naval and Air Force might for the world to see.
2: Four fires erupted from the Brooklyn Bridge during the Macy's 4th of July celebrations in New York City. Some fireworks exploded due to the flames. It's unclear why the fires erupted. No injuries were reported. Video shows a plume of smoke emerging from a flaming section of the bridge. 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
5: Here's a look at your forecast. Chance of thunderstorms overnight. Otherwise, cloudy skies expected. Lows dip down to about 69. Sunshine mixed with clouds at times. Sunday, slight chance of thunderstorms. High temperatures reach up to 86. Partly cloudy skies Sunday night. Slight chance of thunderstorms. Lows dip down to about 69. I'm staff meteorologist Derek Height. Currently 72.
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2: Sometimes you may think I take you for granted.

0: Here's a look at your forecast. Chance of thunderstorms
1: overnight.
0: Otherwise, cloudy skies expected. Lows dip down to about 69. Sunshine mixed with clouds at times. Sunday, slight chance of thunderstorms. High temperatures reach up to 86. Partly cloudy skies Sunday night. Slight chance of thunderstorms. Lows dip down to about 69. I'm staff meteorologist Derek Height. Currently 72.
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face turned pasty when he caught my icy stare. 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I asked him what his life was worth, and he opened up that drawer for a simple golden wooden band.

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2: Fox News, I'm Deborah Valentine. President Donald Trump speaking to Americans on the 4th of July from the National Mall in Washington, D.C. as a nation observed America 250.
3: In this country, we can achieve the wildest and most impossible dreams, and no dream in history is bigger or more incredible than the one that started on July 4th, 1776.
2: Inclement weather forcing the delay, shortening, or cancellation of many 4th of July events from coast to coast. Extreme heat forced the cancellation of America's National Independence Day parade in the nation's capital. Paul Pelosi, the husband of former House Speaker Nancy Pelosi, is facing a misdemeanor hit-and-run charge after authorities say he allegedly struck a legally parked car on Friday in California's Napa Valley. Deputies say Pelosi drove away, stopping when his vehicle became disabled. No one was hurt. 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
4: Here's a look at your forecast. Overcast skies overnight with a chance of thunderstorms.
5: Lows level off around 69.
4: Slight chance of thunderstorms again Sunday, 86. Partly cloudy skies Sunday night. Slight chance of thunderstorms.
5: Lows around 68.
4: Seasonal temperatures Monday and Tuesday with highs from the mid-80s to the upper 80s. I'm staff meteorologist Derek Height. Currently 75.
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0: Here's a look at your forecast. Overcast skies overnight with a chance of thunderstorms. Lows level off around 69. Slight chance of thunderstorms again Sunday, 86. Partly cloudy skies Sunday night. Slight chance of thunderstorms. Lows around 68. Seasonal temperatures Monday and Tuesday with highs from the mid-80s to the upper 80s. I'm staff meteorologist Derek Height. Currently 72.
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3: Fox News, I'm Deborah Valentine. President Donald Trump speaking to Americans on the 4th of July from the National Mall in Washington, D.C. as the nation observed America 250.
4: In this country, we could achieve the wildest and most impossible dreams, and no dream in history is bigger or more incredible than the one that started on July 4th, 1776.
3: Inclement weather forcing the delay, shortening, or cancellation of many 4th of July events from coast to coast. Extreme heat forced the cancellation of America's National Independence Day parade in the nation's capital. Paul Pelosi, the husband of former House Speaker Nancy Pelosi, is facing a misdemeanor hit-and-run charge after authorities say he allegedly struck a legally parked car on Friday in California's Napa Valley. Deputies say Pelosi drove away, stopping when his vehicle became disabled. No one was hurt. 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
5: Here's a look at your forecast. Overcast skies overnight with a chance of thunderstorms. Lows level off around 69. Slight chance of thunderstorms again Sunday, 86. Partly cloudy skies Sunday night. Slight chance of thunderstorms. Lows around 68. Seasonal temperatures Monday and Tuesday with highs from the mid-80s to the upper 80s. I'm staff meteorologist Derek Height. Currently 72.
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0: Here's a look at your forecast. Overcast skies overnight with a chance of thunderstorms. Lows level off around 69. Slight chance of thunderstorms again Sunday, 86. Partly cloudy skies Sunday night. Slight chance of thunderstorms. Lows around 68. Seasonal temperatures Monday and Tuesday with highs from the mid-80s to the upper 80s. I'm staff meteorologist Derek Height. Currently 72.
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2: Fox News, I'm Deborah Valentine. Delayed by thunderstorms, Washington, D.C.'s America 250 event kicked off at 11 p.m. Eastern Time with a July 4th speech by President Trump pledging this.
3: At 250 years old, we may be the oldest constitutional republic on earth, but our country is just getting started because the best is yet to come.
2: The president also used the speech to call for passage of the Save America Act. Democratic leaders call it Jim Crow 2.0. Vice President J.D. Vance speaking during New York City's July 4th, Sail 4th 250 parade of tall ships.
4: It is a very American thing to ring in 250 years of American history by parading our naval and Air Force might for the world to see.
2: Meanwhile, four fires erupted from the Brooklyn Bridge during Macy's July 4th. 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
5: Here's a look at your forecast. Slight chance of thunderstorms today. Otherwise, a mix of clouds and sun. High temperatures reach up to 86. Slight chance for storms tonight. Lows dip down to about 68. Sunshine mixed with clouds at times tomorrow. High temperatures reach up to 86. Mainly clear and dry. Tuesday and Wednesday, upper 80s Tuesday, low 90s by Wednesday. I'm staff meteorologist Derek Height. Currently, it's 72 degrees.
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0: Here's a look at your forecast. Slight chance of thunderstorms today. Otherwise, a mix of clouds and sun. High temperatures reach up to 86. Slight chance for storms tonight. Lows dip down to about 68. Sunshine mixed with clouds at times tomorrow. High temperatures reach up to 86. Mainly clear and dry. Tuesday and Wednesday, upper 80s. Tuesday, low 90s by Wednesday. I'm staff meteorologist Derek Height. Right now, 71.
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2: Fox News, I'm Paul Stevens. President Trump speaking to Americans on the 4th of July from the National Mall in D.C. as the nation observes America 250.
3: In this country, we can achieve the wildest and most impossible dreams, and no dream in history is bigger or more incredible than the one that started on July 4th, 1776.
2: The inclement weather forcing the delay or a delay, shortening or canceling many of the 4th of July events from coast to coast. Extreme heat forcing the cancellation of the National Independence Day parade in the nation's capital. The husband of former House Speaker Nancy Pelosi, Paul Pelosi, facing a misdemeanor hit-and-run charge. He allegedly, authorities say, hit a legally parked car on Friday in California's Napa Valley. 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
4: Here's a look at your forecast. Slight chance of thunderstorms today. Otherwise, a mix of clouds and sun. High temperatures reach up to 86. Slight chance for storms tonight. Lows dip down to about 68. Sunshine mixed with clouds at times tomorrow. High temperatures reach up to 86. Mainly clear and dry Tuesday and Wednesday. Upper 80s Tuesday. Low 90s by Wednesday. I'm Staff Meteorologist Derek Height. Right now, 71.
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0: Let's take a look at your closing center report. September corn up a quarter at 423. December down 3/4 at 441.5. March down 1.5 at 456.25. August soybeans up 3 at 1136.25. September up 0.5 at 1136. November down 1.5 at 1147.75. September Chicago wheat down 0.25 at 599.75. December down 0.5 at 614. March down 0.5 at 626.5. August live cattle down 260 at 239.22. October down 242 at 234.30. August feeder cattle down 352 at 360.62. September down 370 at 358.47. October down 372 at 355.57. July lean hogs are up 50 cents at 93.85. With this look at your closing center report, I'm Kaylin Lair on TFN The Farm Net.
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0: 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Today, USDA participant Rod Bain and Undersecretary for Marketing and Regulatory Programs Dudley Hoskins are going to be discussing how the USDA recently announced recipients of funding for projects associated with its New World Screwworm Grand Challenge Initiative.
6: $105 million is now available for 40 research and innovation projects focused on bolstering the nation's defense against New World Screwworm.
7: This is the culmination of a very extensive and expedited process to get these submissions in front of the right people, to vet them, and ultimately to approve them.
6: Agriculture Undersecretary for Marketing and Regulatory Programs Dudley Hoskins says also expedited implementation of several of these projects in current NWS prevention and response efforts.
7: Secretary, it was something that was part of her five-pronged plan on the screwworm. The Grand Challenge, something that has been a boost to help us modernize our existing toolbox for our fight against the screwworm. The Grand Challenge projects and awards, we will work those concurrently. And these are the ideas, the innovations, the technologies that will help every part of that.
6: Funding awards are divided into four categories, each promoting R&D on aspects of New World Screwworm prep and response.
7: The first priority for us was anything we could do to enhance sterile fly production. Any project that was submitted that would improve our production capacity, whether it was technology or technique, different diets,

0: the screwworm as they're being raised and harvested. The second bucket, we really focused on traps and lures. Novel tools in that space was something we really wanted to focus on. The third bucket was anything we could do to enhance therapeutics and different treatments. Grateful to our FDA colleagues. They have been working overtime with some of the emergency use authorizations and conditional approvals they've made, I think, on 12 or 13 different products at this point. The last bucket for the Screwworm Grand Challenge was on anything to help bolster preparedness and response.
1: More information about USDA's NWS response efforts and the Grand Challenge is available online at www.screwworm.gov. I'm Rod Bain reporting for the U.S. Department of Agriculture in Washington, D.C.
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3: Here's a look at your forecast. Slight chance of thunderstorms today, otherwise a mix of clouds and sun. High temperatures reach up to 86. Slight chance for storms tonight. Lows dip down to about 68. Sunshine mixed with clouds at times tomorrow. High temperatures reach up to 86. Mainly clear and dry Tuesday and Wednesday. Upper 80s Tuesday, low 90s by Wednesday. I'm Staff Meteorologist Derek Height. Right now, 71.
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1: Fox News, I'm Paul Stevens. President Trump speaking to Americans on the 4th of July from the National Mall in D.C. as the nation observes America 250.
2: In this country, we can achieve the wildest and most impossible dreams, and no dream in history is bigger or more incredible than the one that started on July 4th, 1776.
1: The inclement weather forcing the delay or a delay, shortening or canceling many of the 4th of July events from coast to coast. Extreme heat forcing the cancellation of the National Independence Day parade in the nation's capital. The husband of former House Speaker Nancy Pelosi, Paul Pelosi, facing a misdemeanor hit-and-run charge. He allegedly, authorities say, hit a legally parked car on Friday in California's Napa Valley. 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
3: Here's a look at your forecast. Slight chance of thunderstorms today. Otherwise, a mix of clouds and sun. High temperatures reach up to 86. Slight chance for storms tonight. Lows dip down to about 68. Sunshine mixed with clouds at times tomorrow. High temperatures reach up to 86. Mainly clear and dry. Tuesday and Wednesday, upper 80s Tuesday, low 90s by Wednesday. I'm staff meteorologist Derek Height. Currently, it's 70 degrees.
4: Let's take a look at your closings at our report. September corn up a quarter at 423. December down 3/4 at 441.5. March down 1.5 at 456.25. August soybeans up 3 at 1136.25. September up 0.5 at 1136. November down 1.5 at 1147.75. September Chicago wheat down 0.25 at 599.75. December down 0.5 at 614. March down 0.5 at 626.5. August live cattle down 260 at 239.22. October down 242 at 234.30. August feeder cattle down 352 at 360.62. September down 370 at 358.47. October down 372 at 355.57. July lean hogs are up 50 cents at 93.85. With a secure closing center report, I'm Kaylin Lair on TFN The Farm Net.
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0: Let's take a look at your closing center report. September corn up a quarter at 423. December down 3/4 at 441.5. March down 1.5 at 456.25. August soybeans up 3 at 1136.25. September up 0.5 at 1136. November down 1.5 at 1147.75. September Chicago wheat down 0.25 at 599.75. December down 0.5 at 614. March down 0.5 at 626.5. August live cattle down 260 at 239.22. October down 242 at 234.30. August feeder cattle down 352 at 360.62. September down 370 at 358.47. October down 372 at 355.57. July lean hogs are up 50 cents at 93.85. With this look at your closing center report, I'm Kaylin Lair on TFN The Farm Net.
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4: Here's a look at your forecast. Slight chance of thunderstorms today. Otherwise, a mix of clouds and sun. High temperatures reach up to 86. Slight chance for storms tonight. Lows dip down to about 68. Sunshine mixed with clouds at times tomorrow. High temperatures reach up to 86. Mainly clear and dry. Tuesday and Wednesday, upper 80s Tuesday, low 90s by Wednesday. I'm staff meteorologist Derek Height. Right now, 71.
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2: Fox News, I'm Paul Stevens. President Trump speaking to Americans on the 4th of July from the National Mall in D.C. as the nation observes America 250.
3: In this country, we can achieve the wildest and most impossible dreams, and no dream in history is bigger or more incredible than the one that started on July 4th, 1776.
2: The inclement weather forcing the delay or a delay, shortening or canceling many of the 4th of July events from coast to coast. Extreme.

0: of thunderstorms.
1: Lows dip down to about 68. High temperatures reach up to 86.
0: Tomorrow, partly cloudy.
1: Highs level off around 88 Tuesday, under mainly clear skies. 91 Wednesday. I'm Staff Meteorologist Derek Height. Right now, it's 71 degrees.
2: Let's take a look at your closing center report. September corn up a quarter at 423. December down 3/4 at 441.5. March down 1.5 at 456.25. August soybeans up 3 at 1136.25. September up 0.5 at 1136. November down 1.5 at 1147.75. September Chicago wheat down 0.25 at 599.75. December down 0.5 at 614. March down 0.5 at 626.5. August live cattle down 260 at 239.22. October down 242 at 234.30. August feeder cattle down 352 at 360.62. September down 370 at 358.47. October down 372 at 355.57. July lean hogs are up 50 cents at 93.85. 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

You know, she came to see him one last time. Oh, and we all wondered if she were. And it kept running through my mind. 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

0: Let's take a look at your closing center report. September corn up a quarter at 423. December down 3/4 at 441.5. March down 1.5 at 456.25. August soybeans up 3 at 1136.25. September up 0.5 at 1136. November down 1.5 at 1147.75. September Chicago wheat down 0.25 at 599.75. December down 0.5 at 614. March down 0.5 at 626.5. August live cattle down 260 at 239.22. October down 242 at 234.30. August feeder cattle down 352 at 360.62. September down 370 at 358.47. October down 372 at 355.57. July lean hogs are up 50 cents at 93.85. With this look at your closing center report, I'm Kaylin Lair on TFN The Farm Net.
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2: at Here's a look at your forecast. Slight chance for storms today. Otherwise, sunshine mixed with clouds at times. Daytime highs approaching 86. Partly cloudy skies again tonight. Slight chance of thunderstorms. Lows dip down to about 68. High temperatures reach up to 86. Tomorrow, partly cloudy. Highs level off around 88 Tuesday, under mainly clear skies. 91 Wednesday. I'm Staff Meteorologist Derek Height. Currently, 72.
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2: Fox News, I'm Angelo Bavaro. President Trump addressing Americans on the National Mall to celebrate the 4th of July.
3: We have thrived and flourished because our founders were great. Our cause was just. Our people are brave. Our culture is exceptional. And our destiny is written by God.
2: Storms did prompt a two-hour evacuation of the National Mall. America will be watching as the U.S. takes on Belgium tomorrow in the World Cup. The round of 16 continues.
4: France worked hard for its win over Paraguay yesterday. The powerhouse team scoring off a penalty kick from captain Kylian Mbappe.
2: Fox's Madeline Rivera. The death toll from last week's devastating earthquakes in Venezuela continues to climb, about 2,900. 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
5: Here's a look at your forecast. Slight chance for storms today. Otherwise, sunshine mixed with clouds at times. Daytime highs approaching 86. Partly cloudy skies again tonight. Slight chance of thunderstorms. Lows dip down to about 68. High temperatures reach up to 86. Tomorrow, partly cloudy. Highs level off around 88 Tuesday, under mainly clear skies. 91 Wednesday. I'm staff meteorologist Derek Height. Right now, 73.
6: Let's take a look at your closings at our report. September corn up a quarter at 423. December down three quarters at 441 and a half. March down one and a half at 456 and a quarter. August soybeans up three at 1136 and a quarter. September up a half at 1136. November down one and a half at 1147 and three quarters. September Chicago wheat down a quarter at 599 and three quarters. December down a half at 614. March down a half at 626 and a half. August live cattle down 260 at 239.22. October down 242 at 234.30. August feeder cattle down 352 at 360.62. September down 370 at 358.47. October down 372 at 355.57. July lean hogs are up 50 cents at 93.85. With a secure closing center report, I'm Kaylin Lair on TFN, the Farm Net.
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0: Let's take a look at your closing center report. September corn up a quarter at 423. December down 3/4 at 441.5. March down 1.5 at 456.25. August soybeans up 3 at 1136.25. September up 0.5 at 1136. November down 1.5 at 1147.75. September Chicago wheat down 0.25 at 599.75. December down 0.5 at 614. March down 0.5 at 626.5. August live cattle down 260 at 239.22. October down 242 at 234.30. August feeder cattle down 352 at 360.62. September down 370 at 358.47. October down 372 at 355.57. July lean hogs are up 50 cents at 93.85. With a Secure Closing Center report, I'm Kaylin Lair on TFN The Farm Net.
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4: Here's a look at your forecast. Slight chance for storms today, otherwise sunshine mixed with clouds at times. Daytime highs approaching 86. Partly cloudy skies again tonight. Slight chance of thunderstorms. Lows dip down to about 68. High temperatures reach up to 86. Tomorrow, partly cloudy. Highs level off around 88 Tuesday, under mainly clear skies. 91 Wednesday. I'm Staff Meteorologist Derek Height. Right now, 73.
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2: Fox News, I'm Angelo Bavaro. President Trump addressing Americans on the National Mall to celebrate the 4th of July.
3: We have thrived and flourished because our founders were great. Our cause was just, our people are brave, our culture is exceptional, and our destiny is written by God.
2: Storms did prompt a two-hour evacuation of the National Mall. America will be watching as the U.S. takes on Belgium tomorrow in the World Cup. The round of 16 continues.
4: France worked hard for its win over Paraguay yesterday. The powerhouse team scoring off a penalty kick from captain Kylian Mbappe.
2: Fox's Madeline Rivera. The death toll from last week's devastating earthquakes in Venezuela continues to climb, about 2,900. 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
5: Here's a look at your forecast. Slight chance for storms today. Otherwise, sunshine mixed with clouds at times. Daytime highs approaching 86. Partly cloudy skies again tonight. Slight chance of thunderstorms. Lows dip down to about 68. High temperatures reach up to 86. Tomorrow, partly cloudy. Highs level off around 88 Tuesday, under mainly clear skies. 91 Wednesday. I'm staff meteorologist Derek Height. Currently, 74.

0: Let's take a look at your closing center report. September corn up a quarter at 423. December down 3/4 at 441.5. March down 1.5 at 456.25. August soybeans up 3 at 1136.25. September up 0.5 at 1136. November down 1.5 at 1147.75. September Chicago wheat down 0.25 at 599.75. December down 0.5 at 614. March down 0.5 at 626.5. August live cattle down 260 at 239.22. October down 242 at 234.30. August feeder cattle down 352 at 360.62. September down 370 at 358.47. October down 372 at 355.57. July lean hogs are up 50 cents at 93.85. With a look at your closing center report, I'm Kaylin Lair on TFN The Farm Net.
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0: Let's take a look at your closing center report. September corn up a quarter at 423. December down 3/4 at 441.5. March down 1.5 at 456.25. August soybeans up 3 at 1136.25. September up 0.5 at 1136. November down 1.5 at 1147.75. September Chicago wheat down 0.25 at 599.75. December down 0.5 at 614. March down 0.5 at 626.5. August live cattle down 260 at 239.22. October down 242 at 234.30. August feeder cattle down 352 at 360.62. September down 370 at 358.47. October down 372 at 355.57. July lean hogs are up 50 cents at 93.85. With a look at your closing center report, I'm Kaylin Lair on TFN The Farm Net.
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2: Here's a look at your forecast. Slight chance for storms today. Otherwise, sunshine mixed with clouds at times. Daytime highs approaching 86. Partly cloudy skies again tonight. Slight chance of thunderstorms. Lows dip down to about 68. High temperatures reach up to 86. Tomorrow, partly cloudy. Highs level off around 88 Tuesday, under mainly clear skies. 91 Wednesday. I'm Staff Meteorologist Derek Height, currently 74.
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And I told the preacher man to leave me alone. 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
3: News. I'm Paul Stevens. President Trump speaking during America 250 celebrations at the National Mall in D.C. last night.
4: For a quarter of a millennium, liberty, justice, equality, self-government, and unmatched prosperity have flourished here as they have never flourished anywhere before. There is nothing like what we are doing.
3: The event delayed for a time due to thunderstorms. Meantime, Vice President J.D. Vance in New York City yesterday for America 250.
5: It is a very American thing to ring in 250 years of American history by parading our naval and Air Force might for the world to see. But I can't help but consider that 250 years ago, the waters of New York Harbor looked very, very different.
3: He spoke during New York City's Sail 4th 250 parade. 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
6: Here's a look at your forecast. Slight chance for storms today. Otherwise, sunshine mixed with clouds at times. Daytime highs approaching 86. Partly cloudy skies again tonight. Slight chance of thunderstorms. Lows dip down to about 68. High temperatures reach up to 86. Tomorrow, partly cloudy. Highs level off around 88. Tuesday, under mainly clear skies. 91 Wednesday. I'm staff meteorologist Derek Height. Currently, 78.
7: Let's take a look at your closings at our report. September corn up a quarter at 423. December down three quarters at 441 and a half. March down one and a half at 456 and a quarter. August soybeans up 3 at 11.36 and a quarter. September up a half at 11.36. November down 1.5 at 11.47 and three quarters. September Chicago wheat down a quarter at 5.99 and three quarters. December down a half at 6.14. March down a half at 6.26 and a half. August live cattle down 260 at 239.22. October down 242 at 234.30. August feeder cattle down 352 at 360.62. September down 370 at 358.47. October down 372 at 355.57. July lean hogs are up 50 cents at 93.85. With a look at your closing center report, I'm Kaylin Lair on TFN The Farm Net.
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0: Let's take a look at your closing center report. September corn up a quarter at 423. December down 3/4 at 441.5. March down 1.5 at 456.25. August soybeans up 3 at 1136.25. September up 0.5 at 1136. November down 1.5 at 1147.75. September Chicago wheat down 0.25 at 599.75. December down 0.5 at 614. March down 0.5 at 626.5. August live cattle down 260 at 239.22. October down 242 at 234.30. August feeder cattle down 352 at 360.62. September down 370 at 358.47. October down 372 at 355.57. July lean hogs are up 50 cents at 93.85. With this look at your closing center report, I'm Kaylin Lair on TFN The Farm Net.
1: Here's a look at your forecast. Slight chance for storms today. Otherwise, sunshine mixed with clouds at times. Daytime highs approaching 86. Partly cloudy skies again tonight. Slight chance of thunderstorms. Lows dip down to about 68. High temperatures reach up to 86. Tomorrow, partly cloudy. Highs level off around 88. Tuesday, under mainly clear skies. 91 Wednesday. I'm staff meteorologist Derek Height. Right now, 80.
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I know this old world is full of singers, but just a few are chosen to tear your heart out when they sing. Imagine life without them. 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

You know the heart of country music still beats in Luke the Drifter. You can tell it when he sang I Saw the Light. Old Marty, Hank, and Lefty, why I can feel them right here with me.

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2: News. I'm Paul Stevens. Last night at the National Mall in Washington, D.C., President Trump speaking during America 250.
3: For a quarter of a millennium, liberty, justice, equality, self-government, and unmatched prosperity have flourished here as they have never flourished anywhere before. There is nothing like what we are doing.
2: That event had to be delayed because of big storms. Vice President J.D. Vance yesterday in New York City for the big celebration.
4: It is a very American thing to ring in 250 years of American history by parading our naval and Air Force might for the world to see. But I can't help but consider that 250 years ago, the waters of New York Harbor looked very, very different.
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5: Here's a look at your forecast. Slight chance for storms today. Otherwise, sunshine mixed with clouds at times. Daytime highs approaching 86. Partly cloudy skies again tonight. Slight chance of thunderstorms. Lows dip down to about 68. High temperatures reach up to 86. Tomorrow, partly cloudy. Highs level off around 88. Tuesday, under mainly clear skies. 91 Wednesday. I'm staff meteorologist Derek Height. Currently, it's 82 degrees.
6: Let's take a look at your closings at our report. September corn up a quarter at 423. December down 3/4 at 441.5. March down 1.5 at 456.25. August soybeans up 3 at 11.36 1/4, September up 0.5 at 11.36, November down 1.5 at 11.47 3/4. September Chicago wheat down 1/4 at 5.99 3/4, December down 0.5 at 6.14, March down 0.5 at 6.26 1/2. August live cattle down 260 at 239.22, October down 242 at 234.30, August feeder cattle down 352 at 360.62, September down 370 at 358.47, October down 372 at 355.57. July lean hogs are up 50 cents at 93.85. With this look at your closing center report, I'm Kaylin Lair on TFN, the Farm Net.
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0: Let's take a look at your closing center report. September corn up a quarter at 423. December down 3/4 at 441 and a half. March down 1.5 at 456 and a quarter. August soybeans up 3 at 1136 and a quarter. September up a half at 1136. November down 1.5 at 1147 and 3/4. September Chicago wheat down a quarter at 599 and 3/4. December down a half at 614. March down a half at 626 and a half. August live cattle down 260 at 239.22. October down 242 at 234.30. August feeder cattle down 352 at 360.62. September down 370 at 358.47. October down 372 at 355.57. July lean hogs are up 50 cents at 93.85. With a look at your closing center report, I'm Kaylin Lair on TFN The Farm Net.
1: Here's a look at your forecast. Sunshine mixed with clouds at times this afternoon, with a slight chance for showers. Highs level off around 86. Partly cloudy again tonight, slight chance for storms, lows around 68. Sunshine mixed with clouds at times tomorrow, high temperatures reach up to 86. Upper 80s Tuesday, low 90s Wednesday. I'm staff meteorologist Derek Height, currently 82.
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They're teaching us a lot of new things in here, Mama. Things like

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Things like

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2: News. I'm Paul Stevens. Last night at the National Mall in Washington, D.C., President Trump speaking during America 250.
3: For a quarter of a millennium, liberty, justice, equality, self-government, and unmatched prosperity have flourished here as they have never flourished anywhere before. There is nothing like what we are doing.
2: That event had to be delayed because of big storms. Vice President J.D. Vance yesterday in New York City for the big celebration.
4: It is a very American thing to ring in 250 years of American history by parading our naval and Air Force might for the world to see. But I can't help but consider that 250 years ago, the waters of New York Harbor looked very, very different.
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5: Here's a look at your forecast. Sunshine mixed with clouds at times this afternoon, with daytime highs approaching 86. Slight chance of thunderstorms tonight. Lows dip down to about 68. Partly cloudy skies. Sunshine mixed with clouds at times tomorrow. High temperatures reach up to 86. Daytime highs approaching 88 Tuesday, under mainly clear skies. 91 Wednesday. I'm staff meteorologist Derek Height. Currently 85.
6: Let's take a look at your closing center report. September corn up a quarter at 423, December down 3/4 at 441.5, March down 1.5 at 456.25. August soybeans up 3 at 1136.25, September up 0.5 at 1136, November down 1.5 at 1147.75. September Chicago wheat down 0.25 at 599.75, December down 0.5 at 614, March down 0.5 at 626.5. August live cattle down 260 at 239.22, October down 242 at 234.30, August feeder cattle down 352 at 360.62, September down 370 at 358.47, October down 372 at 355.57. July lean hogs are up 50 cents at 93.85. With this look at your closing center report, I'm Kaylin Lair on TFN, the Farm Net.
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0: Let's take a look at your closing Senate report. September corn up a quarter at 423. December down 3/4 at 441.5. March down 1.5 at 456.25. August soybeans up 3 at 1136.25. September up 0.5 at 1136. November down 1.5 at 1147.75. September Chicago wheat down 0.25 at 599.75. December down 0.5 at 614. March down 0.5 at 626.5. August live cattle down 260 at 239.22. October down 242 at 234.30. August feeder cattle down 352 at 360.62. September down 370 at 358.47. October down 372 at 355.57. July lean hogs are up 50 cents at 93.85. With this look at your closing settlement report, I'm Kaylin Lair on TFN, the Farm Net.
1: Here's a look at your forecast. Sunshine mixed with clouds at times this afternoon, with daytime highs approaching 86. Slight chance of thunderstorms tonight. Lows dip down to about 68. Partly cloudy skies. Sunshine mixed with clouds at times tomorrow. High temperatures reach up to 86. Daytime highs approaching 88 Tuesday, under mainly clear skies. 91 Wednesday. I'm Staff Meteorologist Derek Height. Currently 85.
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2: News. I'm Carmen Roberts. President Trump marked America's 250th birthday last night in Washington with a patriotic address.
3: This country is the home of freedom. This is the land of liberty. And this is a flag that's the banner of the most extraordinary, most exceptional, most incredible nation ever to exist on the face of the earth.
2: Speaking during a thunderstorm-delayed celebration, the president also turned political, pushing for Save America Act and condemning communism. In the Middle East, talks with Iran are on pause for the funeral of the late Ayatollah. Regardless, Israeli Prime Minister Benjamin Netanyahu tells Fox News,
4: deal or no deal, as long as I'm prime minister, Iran will not have nuclear weapons.
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5: Here's a look at your forecast. Sunshine mixed with clouds at times this afternoon, with daytime highs approaching 86. Slight chance of thunderstorms tonight. Lows dip down to about 68. Partly cloudy skies. Sunshine mixed with clouds at times tomorrow. High temperatures reach up to 86. Daytime highs approaching 88 Tuesday, under mainly clear skies. 91 Wednesday. I'm staff meteorologist Derek Height. Right now, it's 86 degrees.
6: Let's take a look at your closing Southern report. September corn up a quarter at 423, December down three quarters at 441 and a half, March down one and a half at 456 and a quarter. August soybeans up three at 1136 and a quarter, September up a half at 1136, November down one and a half at 1147 and three quarters. September Chicago wheat down a quarter at 599 and three quarters, December down a half at 614, March down a half at 626 and a half. August live cattle down 260 at 239.22, October down 242 at 234.30, August feeder cattle down 352 at 360.62, September down 370 at 358.47, October down 372 at 355.57. July lean hogs are up 50 cents at 93.85. With this look at your closing Southern report, I'm Kaylin Lair on TFN The Farm Net.
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0: Here's a look at your forecast. Sunshine mixed with clouds at times this afternoon, with daytime highs approaching 86. Slight chance of thunderstorms tonight. Lows dip down to about 68, partly cloudy skies. Sunshine mixed with clouds at times tomorrow. High temperatures reach up to 86. Daytime highs approaching 88 Tuesday, under mainly clear skies. 91 Wednesday. I'm staff meteorologist Derek Height. Right now, it's 86 degrees.
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0: Gains up 3 at 11:36 and a quarter. September up a half at 11:36. November down 1.5 at 11:47 and 3 quarters. September Chicago wheat down a quarter at 5.99 and 3 quarters. December down a half at 6:14. March down a half at 6:26 and a half. August live cattle down 260 at 239.22. October down 242 at 234.30. August feeder cattle down 352 at 360.62. September down 370 at 358.47. October down 372 at 355.57. July lean hogs are up 50 cents at 93.85. With this look at your closing settlement report, I'm Kaylin Lair on TFN The Farm Net.
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0: Here's a look at your forecast.
1: High temperatures reach up to 87 this afternoon under partly cloudy skies.
0: Partly cloudy skies with fog in spots tonight. Slight chance for storms.
1: Lows dip down to about 68.
0: High of 86 with fog early tomorrow.
1: Lots of sunshine and dry Tuesday and Wednesday.
0: Upper 80s Tuesday, low 90s by Wednesday.
1: I'm staff meteorologist Derek Height. Currently, it's 88 degrees.
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2: 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President Trump celebrated America 250 last night in D.C. with a storm-delayed but, as promised, long speech.
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0: Here's a look at your forecast. Sunshine mixed with clouds at times this afternoon, with highs around 87. Partly cloudy with fog in spots tonight. Slight chance for storms. Lows dip down to about 68. 86 tomorrow, a blend of clouds and sun. Bright sunshine and dry Tuesday and Wednesday. Upper 80s Tuesday, low 90s by Wednesday. I'm staff meteorologist Derek Height. Right now, 87.
1: Let's take a look at your closing center report. September corn up a quarter at 423, December down 3/4 at 441.5, March down 1.5 at 456.25. August soybeans up 3 at 1136.25, September up 0.5 at 1136, November down 1.5 at 1147.75. September Chicago wheat down 0.25 at 599.75, December down 0.5 at 614, March down 0.5 at 626.5. August live cattle down 260 at 239.22, October down 242 at 234.30, August feeder cattle down 352 at 360.62, September down 370 at 358.47, October down 372 at 355.57. July lean hogs are up 50 cents at 93.85. With this look at your closing center report, I'm Kaylin Lair on TFN The Farm Net.
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someone whisper, "Hey, that's him." That's when the crowd let out this deafening sound. It was the night Hank Williams came to town. On and on he sang.

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0: Here's a look at your forecast. Sunshine mixed with clouds at times this afternoon, with highs around 87. Partly cloudy with fog in spots tonight. Slight chance for storms. Lows dip down to about 68. 86 tomorrow, a blend of clouds and sun. Bright sunshine and dry Tuesday and Wednesday. Upper 80s Tuesday, low 90s by Wednesday. I'm staff meteorologist Derek Height. Right now, 87.
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1: Here's a look at your forecast. Sunshine mixed with clouds at times this afternoon, with highs around 89. Slight chance of thunderstorms tonight. Lows level off around 68. Partly cloudy with fog in spots. Tomorrow, high temperatures reach up to 86. Ample sunshine and dry Tuesday and Wednesday. Upper 80s Tuesday. Low 90s by Wednesday. I'm staff meteorologist Derek Height. Currently, it's 89 degrees.
2: Let's take a look at your closing center report. September corn up a quarter at 423. December down three quarters at 441 and a half. March down one and a half at 456 and a quarter. August soybeans up three at 1136 and a quarter. September up a half at 1136. November down one and a half at 1147 and three quarters. September Chicago wheat down a quarter at 599 and three quarters. December down a half at 614. March down a half at 626 and a half. August live cattle down 260 at 239.22. October down 242 at 234.30. August feeder cattle down 352 at 360.62. September down 370 at 358.47. October down 372 at 355.57. July lean hogs are up 50 cents at 93.85. With a secure closing center report, I'm Kaylin Lair on TFN The Farm Net.
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0: Here's a look at your forecast. Sunshine mixed with clouds at times this afternoon, with highs around 89. Slight chance of thunderstorms tonight. Lows level off around 68. Partly cloudy with fog in spots. Tomorrow, high temperatures reach up to 86. Ample sunshine and dry Tuesday and Wednesday. Upper 80s Tuesday, low 90s by Wednesday. I'm staff meteorologist Derek Height. Currently, it's 89 degrees.
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2: I'm Carmen Roberts. There were storms, steamy temperatures, and long speeches, but America carried on for its 250th birthday celebration, including President Trump in D.C.
3: 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There is nothing like what we are doing.
2: Thunderstorm delayed the D.C. event. Millions of Americans are trying to return home from their 4th of July getaways. Fox's Natalie Chuck is at Chicago O'Hare International Airport.
4: This travel Sunday is going to be the busiest day for this holiday weekend. We've been speaking with travelers this morning. Many of them were proactive, heeding those warnings from experts to get here early.
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5: Here's a look at your forecast. Lows level off around 68, with fog and spots tonight under partly cloudy skies, with a slight chance of thunderstorms. Sunshine mixed with clouds at times, with fog and spots early tomorrow. High temperatures reach up to 86. Partly cloudy tomorrow night, 66. Mainly clear skies Tuesday, with a high of 87. 91 Wednesday. I'm staff meteorologist Derek Height. Right now, it's 88 degrees.
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0: Here's a look at your forecast. Lows level off around 68,
1: with fog in spots tonight
0: under partly cloudy skies,
1: with a slight chance of thunderstorms.
0: Sunshine mixed with clouds at times,
1: with fog in spots early tomorrow.
0: High temperatures reach up to 86. Partly cloudy tomorrow night, 66. Mainly clear skies Tuesday, with a high of 87.
1: 91 Wednesday.
0: 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Right now, it's 88 degrees.
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2: Fox News, I'm Deborah Dalmontine. President Trump Monday travels to Turkey for the NATO summit. Fox's Alex Hogan reports.
3: President Trump will meet with Ukrainian President Volodymyr Zelensky at the summit. A senior U.S. official says the discussions will center on the urgency to end the war and that the president will likely also follow up with Russian President Vladimir Putin as well.
2: The U.S. men's soccer team will have its leading scorer for the World Cup round of 16 knockout match against Belgium on Monday.
4: FIFA announcing that the red card given to Folarin Balogun Wednesday has been suspended for a one-year probationary period, meaning Balogun is available to play in Monday's round of 16 match.
2: The change after President Trump asked the FIFA president to review the suspension. President Trump traveling Monday to Turkey for that NATO summit. Fox's Alex Hogan reports. Attendees at the summit are also expected to address U.S.-Israel-Iran conflict. America's listening to Fox News.
5: Ever think about living to be 100 years old? Well, maybe you will. Hello, this is Martin Vernon, owner of Memorial Chapels and Crematory. Making plans and being prepared for events in our lives is the right thing to do. At Memorial Chapels, we offer many choices in funeral planning, and we're always available to discuss